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3: An open door for dairy producers. The iconic tractor is turning heads once again. This is Hoosier Ag Today. I'm Greg Allen. The Trump administration is opening a new door for dairy producers struggling to find enough workers. New guidance from the Departments of Homeland Security and Labor clarifies that dairy operations may now qualify to use the H-2A guest worker program if they can demonstrate a temporary or seasonal labor need. Until now, most dairy farms were effectively shut out of the program because milking cows is a year-round operation. Under the new policy, dairy employers can submit H-2A petitions that meet the same temporary or seasonal standards already required of other agricultural employees. Brian Rexing, chairman of the National Milk Producers Federation, says,
4: "It will allow our workers to be here on a longer basis, to give us an opportunity to obtain a workforce that we can educate and teach how to work on these dairies, and this program will give us a chance to really train and educate a workforce that we can secure."
3: However, the change does not create a year-round visa category, meaning many dairy farms will still be looking to Congress for broader agricultural labor reform.
4: "This has been a long-time problem, so let's don't try to fix it with just one swipe at it. Let's something this we can introduce, we can start working with, and then hopefully we can change and adapt as things go on. I don't know that this will fix it, but this is a really, really good start."
3: For Indiana dairy producers, the guidance could provide greater flexibility during seasonal peaks, such as calving, breeding, or other periods of increased labor demand, while stopping short of solving the industry's long-term workforce challenges. As America gears up to celebrate its 250th birthday this Saturday, one iconic tractor is once again turning heads and stirring patriotic memories. A red, white, and blue Case tractor became an instant symbol of American agriculture. C.J. Miller reports now 50 years later, its remarkable legacy is still rolling strong.
5: "When you take something like that and emblazon it with the Stars and Stripes patriotic theme, that just makes it all the more special. And people still seek it out today."
6: And that's Jay Barth with Case IH talking about the historic Case 1570 Spirit of 76 tractor. Only about 200 of these powerful Star Spangled Giants were ever produced, making them an instant icon of American pride and farming history.
5: "I think one of the things that Case was able to capture was by taking their largest two-wheel drive tractor and giving it a special, recognizable patriotic theme, the Stars and Stripes. It just was the perfect fit to appeal to a broad audience, especially those in the agricultural community, but it's recognizable outside of that arena as well."
6: The Case 1570 was a powerhouse, boasting a 180 horsepower engine and a standard comfort control cab. Today, these rare tractors are highly sought after collectibles, drawing massive crowds wherever they are displayed.
5: "It's immediately recognizable. You know what it stands for. You know why it's there. And it kind of beckons back when you look at it from today's standpoint to maybe a simpler time. I think things were a little bit different. And a 1570 just kind of speaks to that. It's a big machine. It was highly productive."
6: Check out photos of the Case 1570 Spirit of 76 tractor at HoosierAgToday.com. I'm CJ Miller.
3: 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I'm Greg Allen.
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8: Hey, everybody. Welcome to Tuesday's show. Morning, studio.
9: Morning.
8: We're going to do Giving Tuesday next. And just get it out of the way.
9: Yeah, it's good.
8: It's good.
9: Positive.
8: It's positive.
9: Yeah.
8: It is.
9: It's combat the negativity.
8: Yeah. People come hopefully on Tuesday shows to hear a Giving Tuesday.
9: Feel inspired.
8: I'm going to do it this week, and then we'll debate if I'm going to do it next week. Yeah. It's running me ragged a little bit, but we'll do that. We have a big show. Tori Kelly coming up too in a little bit. She's Mina in the Sing movies, The Elephant. So we got a good Tuesday show. Glad everybody's here. Let's get started.
0: Yeah. This is the Bobby Bones Show.
9: Hey, Bobby.

0: Bobby Bones Show. It's Giving Tuesday where I go into my DMs and just try to help folks out. I'm only doing this because for me it was an exercise and not hating social media. So I was like, I can help people. So why wouldn't I? So Giving Tuesday, F3 that I'm going to share here.
1: So three you're sharing or there could be more?
0: Three I'm sharing.
1: Okay. Oh, so there's more.
0: Three I'm sharing. That's all I'm saying.
2: Wow. There's more.
0: I'm not saying that. I'm just saying I'm only sharing three. This segment is not a, hey, Bobby, you're awesome segment. I never wanted it to be that.
1: Okay. What's the first one?
0: Thank you. Hey, Bobby, we need to get my dog's teeth pulled, which requires her to go to a cardiologist because she has a heart murmur. This procedure is around $400. So if you'd want to donate, that would be amazing. We would need it for our dog.

0: and blah, blah, blah, blah. So, got me.
1: You contributed towards it or you covered it?
0: I covered it.
2: The whole thing?
0: I covered it.
1: So what's your budget?
0: What do you mean?
2: Doesn't sound like there's a budget, yeah. Amy.
1: Well, yeah, I guess every week, is it the same? Like you've got, you're like, hey, I'm willing to spend this every Tuesday. Or is it just whatever people, like you just follow your heart?
0: Mostly that. I did, because I've done it 8 weeks now. I've averaged about $1,000 a week.
3: Wow.
0: Okay. Some weeks a little less, some weeks a little more. But I also wanted to see, because sometimes I just got to buy too many baseball cards. I just got to keep track of stuff because it'll get out of hand.
1: Okay.
0: And I don't think you can get out of hand helping, but it's been about $1,000 a week for the last 8 weeks. Here's another one.
1: Okay.
0: Okay. I don't want to do that one. Some of them are so personal.
1: Oh, like you don't want to share their personal information?
3: Or you don't want to pay for the stuff?
0: No, I've paid for all these.
2: No, these are already...
3: Oh, so there is more than three, Amy.
0: No, some of them are just so... Yeah. Let me just go back to my pictures here. All right. Because I screenshot them, and then I put them in favorites so I can remember on the show. Okay, here's another one. Today, I had to take our dog to the vet because she wasn't feeling well and ended up having hookworms. Her annual exam was past due, so they had me complete everything today. The bill was, if you're able to help me cover this bill so I can put money, blah, blah, blah, blah, blah, that would be amazing. Thank you. Cash App, boom. We went dog heavy this week.
2: That one sounds expensive.
1: It's canine week.
0: I love some dogs. And if you hit me with the need help with the dogs.
1: Why on the first one did you say the number and on the second one you said buh, buh, buh?
2: Because it's super expensive.
0: I don't want to say super. I shouldn't have said the number in the first one, honestly.
1: Okay.
0: I was just reading. I shouldn't have said the number. Do you want another one? Mm-hmm. I'll give you one more. Hey, we're not getting any pushback. You happy because it's dogs?
2: These are the dogs. Maybe, he likes dogs.
0: All right. We found something he likes.
3: Well, what I'm saying is...
2: Did your parents like dogs?
1: Yes, oh I think God. So.
2: Yeah.
3: Like, I get it. I mean, I feel like hookworm... I feel like that's irresponsibility of the owner not being on the medication in the first place.
0: So the dog should die?
3: No.
2: Interesting.
3: No, but I feel like you're rewarding this person for being irresponsible.
0: Not about the person. Just want to keep the dog alive.
3: Okay.
0: Final one that I'll read here. I'm going on a Disney cruise with my family.
3: Here we go.
2: Don't say that.
3: You said the D word. They're already going on the cruise. Don't pay. If they're going on the cruise, you don't pay
1: dogs
3: for it.
1: Dogs fine. Finish. Disney, no.
0: Can
3: no,
0: I?
3: No, but no, you're
1: this
3: already.
1: Is, no, this
0: I said did. Three words.
3: You might as well have said Nintendo Land. Can I guess it?
0: No.
3: Hey, I'm going on a Disney cruise, and I don't have enough money for the $1,000 excursion when we port in this one city. Can you help me pay for that so I can snorkel with the dolphins? Go ahead, Bobby.
0: That's not what it is.
3: Okay.
2: Snorkel with the dolphins? Sounds cool, though.
0: Do you mind if I continue?
3: Go ahead.
0: Going on a Disney cruise with my family in July. I need 2 extra days and 2 extra nights. Theme park passes, estimated $1,000. I can afford the cruise, just not the extra days and park passes for me and the family, including 3 kids.
3: Oh, my God.
0: No need to actually pay. I just want to hear Lunchbox's reaction.
2: Hey!
3: Oh, my God. All right. Good.
2: That's funny.
0: Ricardo sent that one.
3: Oh, my gosh.
1: Because he's funny, did you send the money?
0: No, but he didn't want money. He just wanted me to read that and get Lunchbox.
2: That's great.
0: He put no Venmo, no Cash App. He literally just said, no need to actually pay. I just want to hear Lunchbox's reaction.
3: I was about to blow.
0: No, you weren't about. You started blowing up.
2: You did, dude.
0: I said 3 words.
3: Well, I mean, I'm going on a Disney cruise, but I need you to pay for something else. Shut up. But
2: it's not real.
3: I know. Good job, Ricardo. You got me.
0: Ricardo
3: won, Lunchbox zero. That was it.
0: All right. That's Giving Tuesday for today. For those that wonder, I only check my DMs on Tuesdays, and I only do it in my Instagram DMs. So that's it. If you go to Eddie's DMs or Amy's, it doesn't count.
2: Yeah.
0: Eddie said he's getting rollover.
1: Yeah, right?
2: I'm getting a lot of stuff.
0: It's not that. And one time, he was like, let people call in on the phone. And I was like, no, because that means everywhere I look.
1: I wasn't thinking that through.
0: Because people are yelling at me now. Let us call in on the phone.
2: Yeah, and guys, if you DM me, don't copy and paste the letter you wrote to Bobby. That doesn't make me feel very good. It's like, dear Eddie, dear Bobby. Like, that's not going to work.
0: All right, there you go. That's this week's Giving Tuesday.
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0: We'll talk to Tori Kelly. Tori Kelly, great singer. But also, she plays Mina in Sing.

0: one and sing two. So that's super cool. Also, we got a listener who ate some DoorDash that wasn't his and he feels bad about it. We'll do that coming up. And don't forget our YouTube channel at Bobby Bones Show. All right, back in a second. 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

0: Hello, Bobby Bones. The other night, I got home late from work and did not have time to eat. I walked up to my porch, and there was a big old bag of food delivery on my doorstep. It felt like discovering water in the desert. But then I noticed my neighbor's address was on it. Instead of tracking down my neighbor, like I said, I didn't have time to eat. I decided to eat it. My justification was, by that time, I figured out whose it was, and if I was going to get it to them, the food would be cold anyway. They probably wouldn't want it. It was probably delivered to the wrong house, so they got a refund or replacement. Now I keep wondering if what it was harmless or if I stole someone's dinner. Sign, fed by fate in Fayetteville. I think I would look at the receipt, and if it had been over 30 minutes to 45 minutes, it's then dead food. If it's an hour, after an hour, it's dead food. You can take it to the neighbor, they're going to throw it away. They probably got a refund. You're right. If it's still warm when you get there, or if it's within the 15 minutes they dropped it off, you have to call the neighbor. I think this is a time thing. I do think you can eat it after an hour. You don't?
1: Oh, no. I think, yeah, you're right. Looking at the time should...
0: Because it's on the receipt. The time's on the receipt.
1: Excuse it. Yep. Yeah, because at first I thought, oh, this is so wrong. This is so wrong because you need to look at it and then take it to your neighbor. But your neighbor will get a refund.
0: And... So why would you turn down a blessing from the Lord?
1: True. I really didn't look at it like that. It's just a blessing from the Lord. They were hungry.
0: He's hungry.
1: Hadn't eaten.
0: Didn't have enough time. It's a time thing. If it's over an hour, the neighbor got irritated. Their food didn't show up. They've already got a refund, probably reordered, and you got yourself some free food. Mm-hmm. If it's below a half hour, you got to take it over to the neighbor or call the neighbor, right? Or you can eat it, but then you're just going to hell.
2: Oh, wow.
0: Yeah, it escalates quickly.
2: Dang.
0: Yeah. Like, you're doing wrong. If you still eat it, but you're doing wrong. So that would be the thing. You're okay, though. I guess he didn't tell us the time, did he? You know what? I'll forgive you this time.
1: But next time, check the time.
0: Okay, close it up. Hey.

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1: Coming up on the Bobby Bones Show.
2: We're going to talk to Tori Kelly. She's won a bunch of Grammys, but she plays Mina, the elephant, in Sing. So here she is as Mina doing Don't You Worry About a Thing. We're going to talk about what it's like to do a movie as a cartoon. So Tori Kelly coming up next.
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3: gonna talk to Tori Kelly. She won 3 Grammys. She's also the voice of Mina in Sing 1 and Sing 2. So from Sing, here's Mina, the elephant, doing Don't You Worry About a Thing. These movies are so good. She's also like a massive star, but we're definitely going to get into Sing. So here we go. Tori Kelly.
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3: I haven't got to the age with my daughter yet where we're watching anything for her. No movies, no any.
6: Yeah,
3: but my nephew, I watched Sing.
6: Yeah.
3: And I've not seen any, no Disney movie. I've nothing, just generally in my life. Didn't watch him as a kid.
6: Oh,
3: I've probably seen less than 5.
6: Movies ever?
3: Sort of animated. Yeah, I've seen a few movies.
6: Okay,
3: but
6: whoa,
3: but I mean
6: that's
3: like
6: crazy.
3: Kid movies.
6: Yeah.
3: Like, I never watched them when I was a kid.
6: What did you do as a kid?
3: I had a job at 11. I was out at the coal mines. Yeah, it was a rough life.
6: Wow.
3: But we watched Sing.
6: Yeah.
3: It's so good.
6: It's good, right?
3: And I never planned to watch it to enjoy it for myself. Really, it was like, here's some screen time, kid.
6: Yeah.
3: Like, honestly, that was it. Mm-hmm. It's so good.
6: That's how they get you.
3: That Sing 1, and then we watched Sing 2.
6: Yeah.
3: But those are so good.
6: I can't believe I'm a part of that.
3: Can you appreciate
6: franchise.
3: It, though, since you're a part of it?
6: Yes, absolutely. That's why when you said, those are so good, I'm like, yeah, right? They're so good. Like, I don't even feel like I should say thank you, because I'm like, I forget that I'm a part of it. I feel like they did such a good job with those movies. Hopefully there's I've been told there's a third one coming at some point. I don't know when. But it's the type of thing... Where now, you know, now it's been, the first one came out, I think 10 years ago, which is so insane. But I look back and I'm like, that's literally a dream role. Like, that I couldn't have asked for a more perfect, you know, franchise to be a part of. And the role that I play is so similar to me as a kid. Like, she's literally a shy girl who wants to sing, has this big voice, but she just has the stage fright, and I relate to that so much. So I can definitely appreciate it. Yeah, from afar, when I step back, I'm like, these are really good movies. Like, I'm just crying watching it. Like, the end of Sing 2, I feel like it's really emotional. I feel like they just keep getting better and better.
3: How'd you get the job?
6: Bono. They reached out and asked me. I still had to audition, but they definitely had an idea, I think, of what they wanted, like, vocally. So they reached out and, you know, just told me about this movie they're working on. I was like, this sounds kind of great. And I went in, did an audition, like, over Zoom, and then I got to, like, meet the director. And
3: do you act in the audition too?
6: Yes, that was like a big, because they knew I could sing, or I had music already. So the main thing was, you know, let's make sure she can actually act. So I was super nervous because I had never done any voice acting before. And I think it kind of worked out that the character is supposed to be shy, though, because I kind of felt like I was just, any nervous energy that I already had, I was able to just, you know, put that into the character. So like I said, dream role, because I really felt like I'm just being myself when I'm playing this character. But one thing led to another, and they told me I was Mina, the elephant.
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3: 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And the funny thing that happens when she gets recognized in public, because she plays a cartoon, but then she's a human, and they're like, that's the cartoon. And she's like, I'm not the... It's a whole thing, but more Tori Kelly coming up next.

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5: When you go in to do the voice, do you record it all in a couple weeks and then keep going back if they change it, or how does that work?
6: Good question. So it's very like piecemeal. Like they'll have me come in. I mean, they can get a lot done though in one session. Like they'll usually block out a couple hours, and you'll do maybe like an hour of lines and then an hour of singing. And then sometimes you'll go back in because they'll change the script sometimes too and have you come in and punch things. But I'd say probably went in maybe like 5 times total. Cause I mean, also I'm one of like 5 main characters too. So even if you see Mina on the screen, you know, it doesn't mean she's always like saying a bunch of lines, and she's shy. So
5: that's a good point, because you're actually not there. So yeah, you're right. You would think I'm such an idiot because I think, there's Mina. So
6: yeah,
5: I guess Tori Kelly's just there hanging out in with a microphone in the room.
6: Right. Well, I mean, there is one of the fun parts though, is there's a lot of like sound effects stuff. So maybe she's reacting to something, but it's just, you know, they'll give me a long list. They're like, okay, you know, act like you're scared, but like a quick sound. You must be like, you know, stuff like that. So it's quick. She's there on the screen, but it's not always a ton of lines. I think the singing part of it felt natural for me because it's just what I'm used to being in the studio. And so doing the lines and the singing together was cool. Cause I feel like that's the thing about voice acting that's nice. It is so similar to just recording music because you're not having to think about what you look like on screen. You can just focus on like selling whatever emotion you're trying to sell. So yeah, I love it. Again, dream job. I'm like, let me know when the third one's coming. I'll be there. Like,
5: do you sign a lot of Minas?
6: I haven't signed a lot of Minas. I get a lot of parents coming up to me with their kids trying to tell the kid that that's the elephant, and they are so confused, and they'll be like, can you sing a little something, like, so they, and I'll do it, and they're still are just like, it's not computing.

0: Like you can see in their face. So I do get a lot of that. But yeah, it's also wild though, because I have now there's like 16-year-olds who would have been six when the first one came out. I'm like, what is time? What is happening? It's so wild. But I think what's cool about these movies is I feel like they'll just be around. I mean, it's so awesome to be a part of sharing these iconic, you know, classic songs with each generation. I just have to make sure they know that it's Stevie Wonder singing Don't You Worry About a Thing and not me.
1: Or Mina.
0: Not me or Mina. Because that's been a thing. Like, they actually think it's my song. I'm like, no, like, make sure you go listen to the OG. So, but it's cool because I feel like the songs that they pick, it's keeping that music alive, which is, it's fun to be a part of that. Bobby
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2: Tell me something good.
3: All right, there's all kinds of goodness in the story, so just follow me. There's a recent graduate, Danielle Day, from Jupiter Community High School in Jupiter, Florida, and she's 17 years old, valedictorian, so amazing grades. But listen to what all she did while she was in school, okay? Piano lessons, a job, dual enrollment courses, volunteer work. She founded a nonprofit at her school called Speak Up for Kids. Other members around the community have gotten involved. They've raised thousands of dollars for foster children. This is all while she's able to be valedictorian in school. Get this. A year ago, her brother suffered a traumatic brain injury. Well, she started researching ways to help him, and that sparked her interest. So now she has a goal of studying pediatric neurology at the University of South Florida. Not only that, she got a full ride scholarship. Okay, that's all the good.
4: That's a lot of good.
5: She's going to be rich.
3: Right, I know. I'm like, maybe.
4: That's where your mind goes.
5: Yeah, 100%.
4: So I don't know that she'll be rich. And I'll tell you why. Most people that have goodness in their heart don't pursue things for money. They pursue things for goodness.
3: For passion.
4: Yeah, most rich people are not people that are trying to do good for the world. You can get rich and then do good for the world.
5: Got it.
4: But I wish.
5: She'll probably work nonprofit.
4: Well, and then she'll probably work at a hospital probably. Maybe even doing.
3: And still probably continue to run or not. She'll probably.
4: She'll be fine.
3: She'll have a job and run a nonprofit. She'll have all the things.
4: Yeah.
3: This is, when I see this, I think of like, okay, you know how they say, what is it? Free time is the devil's playground or?
4: Idle hands.
5: Idle hands. That's there. It.
3: Yeah. Whatever.
4: You'll get there.
3: Like, it's like the busier the kids are. It's like,
4: busy. If you want something done, give it to somebody that's already very busy. That's also a thing. Yeah.
3: So true.
4: What's her name?
3: Danielle Day.
4: Shout out Danielle Day.
3: And I love a good, you know.
4: Alliteration.
3: Yeah, you got
5: DD. Yeah,
4: really had to help you there with a lot. But
3: what? I would have gotten there.
4: Yeah. All right. The great story. That's what it's all about.
0: That was Tell Me Something Good.
6: Check. Bobby Bones
4: Show. We're going to play a game next. Ray, what's the game?
7: So I'm going to give you three movies. Tell me the one actor in all three of them.
4: Example.
7: Forrest Gump, The Terminal, Polar Express.
5: Tom Hanks.
8: Tom Hanks.
4: Like a pretty easy one. Tom Hanks. Are they all that easy?
7: Oh, that was the example.
5: So there's
7: another?
4: Yeah.
7: Cable Guy, Eternal Sunshine of the Spotless Mind, The Truman Show.
4: Seems pretty easy.
8: Jim Carrey.
4: Yeah, it's pretty easy. Okay. Do they get harder than that?
7: Oh, yeah.
4: Okay, good. We're going to play that game next.

0: Story of the day.
1: This story comes to us from Los Angeles, California. A man was on a date with his chick and he's out and he's driving. He's like, you want me to show you something cool? And so he starts doing donuts right there in the middle of the street. You know what was right there? Police station.
2: Was it cool?
1: Pretty cool. But the only problem is they came out, pulled him over, and he got a DUI.
2: Pretty illegal, too.
3: Yeah. Not cool.
2: Yeah, not cool. Okay, there you go.
1: I'm Lunchbox. 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
2: Bones. All right, how's the game go?
7: So I'm going to give you three movies. Tell me the one actor in all three of the movies.
2: Okay, let's go. We'll do five of these. Number one.
7: National Treasure, Ghost Rider, Con Air.
3: I'm in.
1: I'm in for the win.
4: I'm in.
2: One, two, three.
1: Nick Cage.
7: Correct.
2: Some of you guys jumped a gun on that.
3: What do you mean?
2: I said one, two, and you yelled Nicolas Cage.
3: Oh, I think some of us just know Nick a little better. We called him Nick Cage.
2: I call him Nick Cage.
3: Yeah.
2: That's what I wrote down.
3: Same.
2: Okay, next up.
7: Almost Famous, How to Lose a Guy in 10 Days. And Glass Onion, A Knives Out Mystery.
4: I'm in.
2: One more time.
7: Almost Famous, How to Lose a Guy in 10 Days, and Glass Onion, A Knives Out Mystery.
1: Glass Onion, A Knives Out Mystery.
2: Did you guys like those Knives Out movies?
3: Yeah, I did.
1: I saw a couple of them. They were all right.
3: The first one I liked.
1: Yeah, first one was really good.
2: First one was really good. The second was on an island?
3: Yeah.
2: Is that third one?
3: I don't remember.
4: I haven't seen the
1: How
4: third.
1: To Lose a Guy.
2: The billionaire one? That was pretty good. All right, Lunchbox.
1: I'm writing something down.
2: Okay, you can say it.

0: Reese Witherspoon? I have no idea.
1: I have Kate Hudson.
0: That's her name.
2: It's Kate Hudson.
3: It's Kate Hudson.
1: Okay.
0: Couldn't think of her name.
4: Kate Hudson.
0: I know she had blonde hair.
1: Next one.
4: Made in Manhattan. The Wedding Planner. Hustlers.
2: I'm in.
0: I'm in for the win.
1: Lunchbox?
0: Matthew McConaughey.
1: Oh, I have J-Lo.
3: Yeah, I have Jen Lopez.
2: Yeah, I have J-Lo.
1: Ray?
4: Jennifer Lopez.
0: Dang it.
1: Okay. Two more?
0: Yeah.
4: Black Swan, Garden State, and Star Wars The Phantom Menace.
2: What?
1: I'm in.
4: Black Swan, Garden State, Star Wars The Phantom Menace.
3: I'm in.
0: I don't know.
2: I'm in
0: for the win.
1: Lunchbox?
0: Mila Kunis.
1: Close. Amy?
2: Keira Knightley?
1: Close.
2: Shoot.
1: I don't know. You might be right on that one. Because that could be it. But I get this one and the other girl mixed up.
3: Same.
1: I have Natalie Portman.
2: That's who it is.
3: I have Nat Portman.
2: Yeah, y'all are right.
1: You have Nat Port?
2: They are similar.
0: She looks like Mila Kunis.
1: Once you said that, I thought I could be wrong.
2: No, you're right.
1: What is it?
4: Natalie Portman.
1: Okay. Last one.
4: Joe Dirt. Tommy Boy. Grown Ups.
3: I'm in.
0: Oh, what's his name?
1: I'm in. You're not going to win anyway.
0: I know, but I like to get one right.
1: Yeah, but you got only got 1 point.
0: Actually, I have 1 point.
1: Yeah,
0: you're right. What is his name, man? Short, blonde guy. What is his name, though? It ain't.
1: 3 seconds.
0: Ah, man, that's not his name.
1: Lunchbox?
0: Rob Schneider.
3: That's not his name.
0: I know, but I
1: that's
0: don't
1: not
0: know.
1: His name.
2: That's not his name.
1: Amy?
2: I couldn't think of his name either, so I just went with Chris Farley.
3: Dang, guys.
0: Rest in peace.
1: I'm not a movie guy, and I'm going to get 5 for 5 here. 1, 2, 3.
3: David Spade.
2: David Spade!
3: That's his name, Lunchbox.
0: Thank you.
2: Yeah.
0: I knew who he was.
3: So we tie? 5 for 5?
1: We'll do speed round where Ray just say one movie, and if we want to jump in, we can.
3: Okay.
1: But we'll do three movies.
3: Come on, baby.
1: Three rounds. Okay, go. Number one.
4: Napoleon Dynamite.
1: Bobby. Only know one person in Napoleon Dynamite. John Heder.
3: Is that it? Dang, dude. I don't even know his name.
2: What else is he in?
1: He was in Blades of Glory with the skating movie.
3: With Will Ferrell.
1: With Will. What else did you have?
4: Benchwarmers.
1: And?
4: Blades of Glory.
3: Dang, good one.
2: And what's his name?
1: John Heder, Heder.
3: I didn't know that name.
1: What other actor did I know in that whole movie, though?
3: You're right, Kip. What's
2: Pedro?
3: His name?
2: Pedro.
1: Yeah, I didn't know anybody. All right, next up.
4: The Prestige, Ford versus Ferrari.
3: Eddie. Christian Bale.
0: Yes! Let's go, baby! Tied up!
1: Okay. Just one at a time. Go ahead.
4: The Town.
3: Eddie. This is just Ben Affleck.
0: Yes! Yes! I did it!
1: Nice job.
0: What were the other two?
4: Argo and Mallrats.
0: Wow, good one. I went on a limb there.
1: Good one. Eddie's a winner! Yeah!

0: Coming up.
1: Let's go.
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2: 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But now he's really upset with the Price is Right over something. We will talk about that next.
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6: From Fort Wayne and Adams News, good morning. It's Tuesday, June 30th. Here's what's happening. The National Weather Service still has an extreme heat warning in place for us in northeastern Indiana. They say to drink plenty of water, stay out of the sun, and check on friends and neighbors. And the heat adds to concerns for Fort Wayne Animal Care and Control heading into this 4th of July. And that's when a lot of pets can get scared and run off. They're urging pet owners to take precautions. There's new art for the East Central neighborhood dedicated yesterday. Julie Wall's mural is called Rich History, Bright Future. And Parkview Field, certainly the place for fireworks this weekend, but a homestand for the Fort Wayne Tin Caps starts

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0: From the National Weather Service, already feeling the humidity this morning. We'll see sunshine today and up to around 90 degrees by 2 o'clock this afternoon. And our high 95, that's going to feel more like 105. Hot and humid tomorrow, 97 for the high, but feeling well above 100.
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4: The Showcase Showdown.
2: Were you close, though?
4: I was very close.
2: He didn't hit.
4: 600 and...
2: Yeah. 600 and what?
4: $1.
2: That's what you are from hitting it?
4: Yeah.
5: Oh.
2: And so far, you've gotten your workout center at home?
4: Yep. And I was notified that they were going to ship my computer.
2: Still nothing. Have you booked your trip to Temecula?
4: Haven't done that yet.
2: And you haven't got your shoes yet?
4: Haven't got the shoes yet.
2: Okay. He's upset, but it's not about the prizes that he won.
4: Yeah, so I looked on the Price is Right Instagram page, and they wanted to nominate, I guess you have a submission for an Emmy for Outstanding Game Show, and I'm expecting, oh, boom, they're going to use my clip, right?
2: Are they using clips of
4: people? Yeah, they're using a clip like of a contestant saying, hey, this is the excitement we bring, and this is our game show. And so I hit play, and this is what I hear.
6: Jay Segal, come on down.
7: Thank you, Jay.
8: 1,001.
7: 1,001. All right. Good luck, everybody. Actual retail price, 1,050. Jay.
2: Oh, is she doing that?
8: Okay.
2: Is she doing that worm on the floor?
4: Yeah.
2: Oh, that's good.
7: Jay, go ahead. Spin the wheel. Good luck.
8: Yay.
7: You did the right thing.
2: It's all her?
4: It's all her.
2: Dude, she did the worm on the floor when she won. That's cool.
4: No, hold on. And then she spun the wheel and she got a dollar. Like she did 55 cents and 45 cents. And then she goes to the Showcase Showdown, and she won both showcases.
2: Oh.
4: And they used her instead of me. Like, she's doing a cartwheel on stage.
2: But she has crazy good energy.
4: What are you talking about? My energy was crazy good.
2: She also won a double showcase.
5: Yeah, that's crazy.
2: So what would you... I thought they'd use the military woman, even over you. The one who won...
4: What?
2: The biggest ever.
4: Why? No one cared about that.
2: Are you kidding? It went super viral. It went actual viral.
4: No,
2: news.
4: It didn't go viral at all.
2: It did go viral because other news stations were covering. We played a clip from like ABC News of them talking about her.
4: I am just saying, I thought that my energy and what I brought to the show, if they won an Emmy, they would bring me. Her energy was, okay, a worm. That's not really that.
2: She got on the ground and did that worm dance where you flop your body.
4: Yeah. No. But that's not good audio. Like that's
2: audio.
4: Cool.
2: They're not sending
5: it's
2: audio.
5: It's a TV show.
2: Video. It's a TV show.
5: It's not a radio show, dude.
4: Dude.
2: If they were doing best podcast game show, maybe you get in.
4: No. I mean, they even showed me after I lost. That never happens. That shows you how much the camera loved me.
9: Well, you were pretty devastated.
2: I'm watching her. I kind of want to watch this episode with her now.
4: Are you serious?
2: She hit both, and now she's crying.
4: Oh, my gosh.
5: Can you reach out to him, Lunchbox? Like, have you thought about sending him a note and be like, you're making a big mistake?
4: I thought about commenting and be like, hey, maybe my video would have been a little bit better.
2: Why not?
9: Oh, my.
2: Why
5: Do
2: not?
5: It.
9: That seems, negative.
2: It is.
9: I don't think they'll like that.
5: Amy,
2: who are you talking to?
5: That's him.
9: Well, I know, but he doesn't.

0: need to show them his negativity because that's going to for sure keep him out of the running. They're going to be like, well, we were about to make another video and we were going to use you, but never mind.
1: I don't think he even beats the military woman that had the biggest win ever in the history of the show.
0: Yeah.
1: So at best, he's a bronze medal. And I haven't seen the other contestants all year.
2: It hurts you, man, that you didn't win the Showcase Showdown.
1: Yeah,
2: like, I feel
1: you're
2: like
1: right. Because both of those difference. People won the Showcase Showdown.
0: And you know that part sucks. Like,
3: oh, it does. No, it still, yeah. It hurts. Like, it does hurt. But I felt like I fell to the floor. Like, no one else falls to the floor. Like, it
2: no,
3: was
2: she
3: like.
2: She did the worm.
1: She fell and did the worm.
3: Yeah, I mean, the worm. Okay, great. But I did other dances.
1: So what did this turn into for you that you were hoping it did?
3: It hadn't turned into anything. I thought it was going to open doors.
1: Did you, honestly?
3: I literally did. Because when you sign up at the beginning and it says, do you want other game shows to contact you?
1: You could still end up on a game show. I thought you meant like a movie career or TV career or something.
3: No, but I'm just saying you start small, but a game show, I was like, oh, they'll be calling me the day after. That never happened. Like reality TV shows, they want someone with energy. They saw me. They would have been calling like, hey, we're about to start Big Brother this summer. They didn't call. Survivor, we're going to be, you know, filming in the fall. You want to come out? Nothing. I mean, on the same network, CBS, Price is Right, Survivor, they got to talk to each other, right? Be like, hey, man, we had this dude. Like,
1: they have a meeting every week. All right, who was awesome on your show?
3: And nothing, not a single even email.
1: I think if you wanted to get on other game shows, there's a chance that could happen. But you got to be proactive about that.
3: Yeah.
1: I don't think you're going to get any calls by someone seeing a clip. And like the third best clip of the year so far, probably.
2: Well, I mean, that's just.
1: And that's just what we know.
3: Right, right. You guys are so like negative. There is no way I'm third.
1: Oh, you want to see the most viral? Oh, that's interesting. Find Lunchbox's clip on this Instagram. And then I would like to compare it to some of the other people. You could probably have to scroll. They do a lot of episodes, huh?
2: Oh, yeah, every day?
3: They do five a week.
1: Holy is that his 50? Oh, okay. Lunchbox, is that 1.7 million?
4: Mm-hmm.
1: That's a good number.
3: That's the best.
1: Scroll to the top, please.
2: Is it the best?
1: Lunchbox is 1.7 million. This one guy is 49.9 million.
0: Oh.
1: There's another guy that crushed the wheel at 38.8 million. There's another perfect roll, Dice, 19.6 million.
3: I don't see those.
2: Lunchbox, you're not even close.
3: I'm not seeing that.
1: There's a lot of 1 point. Yours was good. I don't want to take anything away from it, but I don't want you to have this unfair expectation. That's never going to be met because I'm seeing at least five videos that are.
3: But you're looking at the one that is the perfect wheel. That's 112 weeks ago. That's years ago. So I'm talking about this year.
1: Yeah, but videos don't continue to just build over time. But like, they have to hit viral. It doesn't matter. You did a good job. You know what? You did a good job, man.
3: Oh my gosh, I should be so. I'm just depressed.
1: You just want to be on the Emmy.
3: Yeah, like if I help them win an Emmy.
1: Oh, this girl had 6.8 million. That's since Lunchbox.
3: No.
1: No.
0: Everything's
3: I'm looking. There's no one near me since I went on there.
2: Can Lunchbox get an agent, like a game show agent?
1: You have to. An agent has to believe that you're going to make them money for them to take you.
0: Yeah.
1: That's why it's hard to get an agent.
2: So does he have to wait for one to approach
1: him?
2: There's
1: one 12.4 million, 3.2 million, 13.1 million.
3: Yeah, I don't know where you're looking. You're looking at weird ones because I'm not seeing any of those.
1: No, I'm looking at the Instagram page. Just on the scrolling down. I hope they win an Emmy. Good luck to Price is Right. Brings a lot of joy to people's lives.
3: Ugh.
1: That other radio guy that went on, like right after Lunchbox.
2: How did he do?
1: I don't know.
3: Not as good as me. Guaranteed.
2: Did he win a Showcase Showdown?
3: Nope.
1: Nobody got there.
0: It's like Lunchbox only sees the views on his video.
3: No, I'm
0: like
3: looking at the views right here. There is no other views near mine.
1: I just saw 10 that were near yours.
3: No, you looked at ones years ago. Here's one that's 1.4 million. That was 34 weeks ago. I mean, that's not even close to me.
1: Anyway, sorry that they didn't include you.
3: Yeah, I mean,
1: in their
3: I
1: Emmy
3: see this.
1: Reel.
3: Like when they see for your Emmy nomination or consideration, I was like, oh my gosh. Nope.
2: Send him a note.
1: Send him a note. DM them. Hey, if you don't mind.
3: I'm going to be like, why didn't
0: you
3: use
0: me? Well, maybe make your own little video. I'm like, hey,
1: good,
0: I put this
1: good.
0: Together. Emmy, y'all could Emmy, use it.
2: He's not going to make his own video.
0: Okay.
1: Well. He doesn't have those skills to edit videos.
3: What are you talking about?
0: Everybody
3: I make videos all the time.
2: He doesn't have his computer in yet.
0: But Instagram now has that edits thing. Like everybody has that.
1: Do you think he knows how to use Instagram edits?
2: No chance.
1: Yes or no?
3: No, I do InShot. And then I just download to my phone and then put it in Instagram.
2: What is that?
0: What's
1: InShot? He draws a bunch of stills and flips the book.
0: Is that a special app?
3: No, it's an app that you edit videos.
1: Okay.
2: Is
0: it like the letter N or I-N?
3: I-N.
1: Anyway, I'm sorry that didn't work out for you. I think you can use it to your advantage to get onto the game shows. You just have to make the calls.

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0: nose is constantly just stuffed with a lot of pressure. It leads to headaches. I probably have a headache maybe 10 times a week.
1: This sounds important enough to go to the doctor.
2: Yeah, after
1: a headache,
2: 2 months.
1: Yeah. But
0: I mean, I take ibuprofen and it goes away. It's
1: well,
0: good.
1: Yeah, but you don't want to be taking that every day for the rest of your life.
2: I just looked it up. So it says number one, possibilities, that it's not an infection anymore.
0: Nice.
2: It could be ongoing inflammation, nasal polyps, or swollen sinus passages.
0: I mean, that's what
2: But
0: it
2: you
0: feels
2: need antibiotics
0: like.
2: Anyway. Are you taking
0: really?
2: Antibiotics?
0: No, no, no, no.
2: Anytime I get a sinus infection, immediately, right to the antibiotics. You guys don't?
1: I guess I don't get, I don't know.
2: I do. I got to talk more than you guys do, so.
0: Yeah. No, I'm telling you, but it's not my talking. Like, I can talk normal. It's just my pressure in my head. And then now my right ear, it hurts every day.
2: It's getting worse. It's spreading through your body.
0: But they say ear, nose, and throat is all connected.
1: Well, go see an ENT doctor.
2: Chronic sinusitis. Symptoms lasting 12 weeks or more are considered chronic sinusitis. Do you have facial pressure?
0: Oh, yeah.
2: Congestion?
0: Big time.
2: Headaches?
0: Yes.
2: Post-nasal drip?
0: Yes.
2: Okay. It could also be a dental issue.
0: I got my root canal done.
2: Okay. A surprising number of sinus infections are caused by a problem in an upper tooth or root. If symptoms are mostly on one side, this becomes more likely.
0: That was an upper tooth.
1: Oh, wow.
0: But you know what I thought was interesting is when I went, usually when I've gotten root canals, they give me antibiotics because if there's an infection up there, you kill it, right? They didn't do that this time.
2: You need to go see a doctor.
1: Yeah, what if this is related?
2: Have you used saline rinses?
0: Oh, yeah.
2: Have you considered a steroid nasal spray?
0: Like a Flonase? I do Flonase.
2: Mm-hmm. I don't know if that's a steroid. I mean, that's one you get at the store.
0: Yeah, I don't know, man. But those saline rinses, those are legit.
2: What symptoms do you still have after 2 months?
0: Headaches. Okay. And pressure in my forehead.
2: Okay. Let's go to Dr. ChatGPT. Headaches, pressure in forehead.
0: Uh-huh. And now right ear pain.
2: Oh, no. Right ear pain.
1: What side was your root canal on?
0: Left. Oh.
2: Within 2 months, I'd be convinced this is a simple sinus infection. I'd be less convinced it's that and more concerned that it is.
0: Oh, no.
2: It could be like a dental problem or nasal polyp.
0: Low testosterone.
2: Dude, you got to go to the doctor, it says.
0: Okay. That's what it says? Yeah. Go to the doctor?
2: Go to the doctor.
0: All right.
2: They don't like giving medical advice anyway because I check a lot and they're like, we're not a doctor. But it says, did it start as a cold and never went away, or did it come out of nowhere?
0: It never really... That's what I'm saying. If it was a cold, I would have gone to the doctor. It was never anything except just pressure at all times. And
2: it's not a typical sinus infection. Most bacterial sinus infections follow a pattern. Yours are basically 2 months of forehead pressure and headaches, right ear pain, no preceding cold. You either have chronic sinus inflammation, a eustachian tube dysfunction, TMJ jaw issues, or dental problems, or a polyps. Again, it says... How old is Eddie? Okay.
0: 47.
2: 47?
0: Oh, thanks for giving me the six. I like that.
2: Is the ear pain on the right side?
0: Yes.
2: Right side. Does he have congestion drainage at all?
0: Yes.
2: Okay.
0: This is awesome. This is better than the doctor, Amy.
2: Oh, you need to see it. I swear to God. You're not going to like what it says.
0: It says go to the doctor.
2: It says sooner than later.
3: What? Oh, man.
1: Well, I would agree. It's been 2 months. Like what? You're like, I don't know about 10 headaches.
2: This is what
1: week.
2: It says. I'm not lying, dude. I promise you I'm going to read to you what it says. I'm not trying to alarm you. Most cases do turn out to be treatable, but this is exactly the type of patient you need to get to an ENT to scope and possibly image as fast as possible.
0: All right. I'm doing it.
2: If Eddie were my buddy, I'd tell him 2 months of one-sided sinus pressure, drainage, and ear pain is long enough. Make an ENT appointment and let them look up there and do it fast.
0: Okay. Yeah, I was just trying to avoid
2: Why
0: all that.
2: Why did I put a skull and crossbones on here?
1: It's weird that Eddie said, if it was a cold, I would have gone to the doctor right away.
0: Yeah. Yeah, like if it affects my day-to-day, I'm going to the doctor.
1: But how is this not affecting your day-to-day?
0: It's just a little headache. I can deal with it.
1: Okay.
2: You got to go to the doctor.
0: Okay.
2: Do you have a doctor?
0: Yeah. My son's buddy's dad's an ENT. I'll hit him up.
2: Oh, that works. That felt fishy at first.
0: Yeah.
1: Your son's buddy's dad. So yeah, you can maybe get in.
0: Yeah.
2: Why would you not have already done that if you have a connection?
0: Because the last time I hit him up, he kind of ghosted me. So I'll try. We'll see.
1: We'll see
0: how it works.
2: Why did he ghost you?
0: I don't know. He just never responded.
1: What'd you hit him up about?
0: I'm going to have a sinus infection. Okay. Can I go see you today?
2: Let us know.

0: me something good.
1: It's been almost 50 years since this came out, and it's just now going to number one all because of a viral video. It's a really cool story. I have it for you next. And tell me something good.
2: Cody Johnson told Bobby Bones about the time a label wanted him to lose the cowboy hat.
3: I'm not even going to mention the label, but they said, we love your stuff. We love you. But, I mean, would you be willing to take the hat off? And I was like, and I literally said, oh, you thought I bought this to come see you. and he kind of, and my manager's a pretty large guy. He just kind of shrunk down his chair. And I was like, I shouldn't have said that. I still said it.
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7: A check on your drive-in on area roadways at the moment. We're in decent shape, only seeing your typical stop-and-go traffic and a lot of that due to ongoing road work, but right now, no major issues.
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7: From the National Weather Service, already feeling the humidity this morning. We'll see sunshine today and up to around 90 degrees by 2 o'clock this afternoon. And our high 95, that's going to feel more like 105. Hot and humid tomorrow, 97 for the high, but feeling well above 100.
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2: Tell me something good.
3: A children's vocabulary book, first published in 1985, has become an unexpected bestseller after a viral TikTok video introduced it to new readers. This writer of Weighty Words, which teaches kids vocabulary words, put the book out and it sold, mildly back in the day, but now it is crushing the Amazon bestseller charts. Man, he just need a viral video. That's from Sunny Skies. But yeah, 40 years ago, that's crazy. The book that is good, I'm going to start reviewing books soon, baby books, children's books, I should say. The book that's good is the one that goes, I love you forever, I like you for always, whatever that one is. I like you for always, I love you forever. That one's a good one.
4: I don't know that one.
5: Don't know that one.
3: Yeah. Morgan, you know it?
6: Oh, yeah. My mom read that to me all the time. It's my favorite kids' book.
4: So it's an older one.
3: Super famous. Mm-hmm. Well, I don't know. It's not like 40 years.
4: Well, but Morgan.
3: Well, I don't know. It might be 40 years. It's called Love You Forever. What year was that, Mike?
6: And the little kid sitting on a toilet on the cover.
3: Yeah. Yeah.
4: Wow.
3: It's good. My wife changes it up, though, because it's about a boy and his mom, but she makes it a girl for Billy. 1986. 96. 2006. Wait, 40 years.
4: That's crazy.
3: Hey, dude. 40
4: that's
3: years.
4: That's an old one.
3: That's an old one. Yeah, that's probably the leader in the clubhouse right now for books. That one and Stanley the Dog's First Day of School.
4: I never heard of that one.
3: Written, well,
7: it's pretty popular.
3: Hey, see if you can make it viral. That's my kid's book. Yes. Guys, make it viral. Say I like died or something.
4: Oh, okay.
3: Be like,
4: man, the author.
3: Man, this is all here. Anyway, shout out. That's a good book. It's called, let me find it again, Weighty Words. That's what it's all about.
0: That was Tell Me Something Good.

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0: What was the most popular dance in 1776?
6: Independence dance. What?
0: The independence.
4: Oh, so close.
5: Dang. That was the Morning Corny.
4: In a second, we'll talk to Tori Kelly, who plays Mina in Sing 1 and Sing 2, the elephant. So, super cool. We'll talk to her about that coming up in a second.

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2: Lunchbox was asking about getting his own office, and you guys mentioned his hoodie and the way he dresses every day. I'm just wondering, does he wear the same hoodie every day? And if so, does that hoodie get washed? I fear it would be very Lunchbox appropriate for it to not be washed. But if he's worn it every day for the last 25 years, I'd be a little concerned. All right, thanks.
1: No, it's not every day for the past 25 years.
3: Yeah.
1: It's how often do you change your hoodie? Once a week?
3: No, maybe once every 2 weeks, 2.5 weeks, just depends.
1: Yeah.
3: Yeah. So no, it's definitely not been 25 years. That would have holes in it and stuff, but it does get switched out every couple weeks.
1: That'd be a commitment though. I would respect that bit. A 25 year everyday hoodie. That's respect.
4: Yeah.
5: You take that hoodie home or do you leave that here?
3: I leave it here, okay. In my locker.
4: Oh, yeah, we do have lockers.

0: use their lockers at work, which is crazy. Leave us a voicemail if you want. 877-77-BOBBY. Yes, Bobby Bones. 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
2: From Fort Wayne and Adams News, good morning. It's Tuesday, June 30th. Here's what's happening. The National Weather Service still has an extreme heat warning in place for us in northeastern Indiana. They say to drink plenty of water, stay out of the sun, and check on friends and neighbors. And the heat adds to concerns for Fort Wayne Animal Care and Control heading into this 4th of July. And that's when a lot of pets can get scared and run off. They're urging pet owners to take precautions. There's new art for the East Central neighborhood dedicated yesterday. Julie Wall's mural is called Rich History, Bright Future. And Parkview Field, certainly the place for fireworks this weekend, but a homestand for the Fort Wayne Tin Cap starts today against the Great Lake Loons. We have details at us933fm.com. 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Starting to slow just a little bit, close to 24 on 469. That is due to ongoing road work. But as we check your drive in at the moment, no major issues, just construction. Seeing it slow too on Lima from DuPont to Carroll. 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
2: From the National Weather Service, already feeling the humidity this morning. We'll see sunshine today and up to around 90 degrees by 2 o'clock this afternoon. And our high 95, that's going to feel more like 105. Hot and humid tomorrow, 97 for the high, but feeling well above 100.
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2: The Bobby Bones Show. It's Giving Tuesday, where I go into my DMs and just try to help folks out. I'm only doing this because for me it was an exercise in not hating social media. So I was like, I can help people, so why wouldn't I? So Giving Tuesday, I have three that I'm going to share here.
3: So three you're sharing, or there could be more?
2: Three I'm sharing.
3: Oh, so there's more.
2: Three I'm sharing. That's all I'm saying.
4: Wow, there's more.
2: I'm not saying that. I'm just saying I'm only sharing three. This segment is not a, hey, Bobby, you're awesome segment. I never wanted it to be that.
3: Okay, what's the first one?
2: Thank you. hey, Bobby, we need to get my dog's teeth pulled, which requires her to go to a cardiologist because she has a heart murmur. This procedure is around $400, so if you'd want to donate, that would be amazing. We would need it for our dog. Then blah, blah, blah, blah. So, got me.
3: You contributed towards it, or you covered it?
2: I covered it.
5: The whole thing?
2: I covered it.
3: So what's your budget?
2: What do you mean?
5: Doesn't sound like there's a budget, yeah. Amy.
3: Well, yeah, I guess every week, is it the same? Like, you're like, hey, I'm willing to spend this every Tuesday. Or is it just whatever people, like, you just follow your heart?
2: Mostly that. I did, because I've done it 8 weeks now. I've averaged about $1,000 a week.
4: Wow.
2: Okay. Some weeks a little less, some weeks a little more. But I also wanted to see, because sometimes I just got to buy too many baseball cards. I just got to keep track of stuff because it'll get out of hand.
3: Okay.
2: And I don't think you can get out of hand helping, but it's been about $1,000 a week for the last 8 weeks. Here's another one. Okay. I don't want to do that one. Some of them are so personal.
3: Oh, like you don't want to share their personal information?
4: Or you don't want to pay for the stuff?
2: No, I've paid for all
5: these. No, these are already...
4: Oh, stuff. So there is more than three, Amy.
2: No, some of them are just so... Yeah. Let me just go back to my pictures here. All right. Because I screenshot them and then I put them in favorites so I can remember on the show. Okay, here's another one. Today I had to take our dog to the vet because she wasn't feeling well and ended up having hookworms. Her annual exam was past due, so they had me complete everything today. The bill was, if you're able to help me cover this bill so I can put money, blah, blah, blah, blah, blah, that would be amazing. Thank you. Cash App. Boom. We went dog heavy this week.
5: That one sounds expensive.
3: It's canine week.
2: I love some dogs. And if you hit me with the need help with the dogs.
3: Why on the first one did you say the number, and on the second one you said buh, buh, buh?
5: Because it's super expensive.
2: I don't want to say super. I shouldn't have said the number in the first one, honestly.
3: Okay.
2: I was just reading. I shouldn't have said the number. Do you want another one? Mm-hmm. I'll give you one more. Hey, we're not getting any pushback. You happy because it's dogs?
5: These are the dogs. Maybe, he likes dogs.
2: All right. We found something he likes.
4: Well, what I'm
5: did
4: saying
5: did your parents it, like dogs?
3: Yes, oh I think God. So.
5: Yeah.
4: Like, oh. I get it. I mean, I feel like hookworm... I feel like that's irresponsibility of the owner not being on the medication in the first place.
2: So the dog should die?
4: No.
5: Interesting.
4: No, but I feel like you're rewarding this person for being irresponsible.
2: Not about the person. Just want to keep the dog alive.
4: Okay.
2: Final one that I'll read here. I'm going on a Disney cruise with my family.
4: Here we go.
5: Don't say that.
4: You said the D word. They're already going on the cruise. Don't pay. If they're going on the cruise, you don't pay for it.
3: Dog's fine. Disney, no.
4: Can I? No, but
3: no,
4: you're
3: this
4: already.
3: Is, no, I'm this going is,
2: on I said three words.
3: You might as well have said Nintendo Land.
4: Can I guess it?
2: No.
4: Hey, I'm going on a Disney cruise, and I don't have enough money for the $1,000 excursion when we port in this one city. Can you help me pay for that so I can snorkel with the dolphins? Go ahead, Bobby.
2: That's not what it is.
4: Okay.
5: Snorkel with the dolphins. Sounds cool, though.
2: Do you mind if I continue?
4: Go ahead.
2: Going on a Disney cruise with my family in July. I need 2 extra days and 2 extra nights. Theme park passes, estimated and then $1,000. I can afford the cruise, just not the extra days in park.

0: passes for me and the family, including three kids.
1: Oh my God.
0: No need to actually pay. I just want to hear Lunchbox's reaction.
2: Hey! Oh my God.
3: All right. Good.
2: That's funny.
0: Ricardo sent that one.
3: Oh my gosh.
4: How was funny? Did you send the money?
0: No, but he didn't want money. He just wanted me to read that and get Lunchbox's.
2: That's great.
0: He put no Venmo, no Cash App. He literally just said, no need to actually pay. I just want to hear Lunchbox's reaction.
3: I was about to blow.
0: No, you weren't about. You started blowing
2: up.
0: You
2: did, dude.
0: I said three words.
3: Well, I mean, I'm going on a Disney cruise, but I need you to pay for something else. Shut up.
2: It's not real.
3: I know. Good job, Ricardo. You got me.
0: Ricardo, you got me.
3: Ricardo won, Lunchbox zero. That was it.
0: All right. That's Giving Tuesday for today. For those that wonder, I only check my DMs on Tuesdays, and I only do it in my Instagram DMs. So that's it. If you go to Eddie's DMs or Amy's, it doesn't count.
2: Yeah.
0: Eddie said he's getting rollover.
4: Yeah,
2: I'm getting a lot of stuff.
0: It's not that. And one time, Amy was like, let people call in on the phone. I was like, no, because that means everywhere I look.
4: I wasn't thinking that through.
0: Because more people are yelling at me now. Let us call in on the phone.
2: Yeah, and guys, if you DM me, don't copy and paste the letter you wrote to Bobby. That doesn't make me feel very good. It's like, dear Eddie, dear Bobby. Like, that doesn't work.
0: All right, there you go. That's this week's Giving Tuesday.

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1: We're going to talk to Tori Kelly. She's won a bunch of Grammys, but she plays Mina, the elephant, in Sing. So here she is as Mina doing Don't You Worry About a Thing. Don't you worry about a thing. We're going to talk about what it's like to do a movie as a cartoon. So Tori Kelly coming up next.
0: Bobby Bones.
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3: I'm John Perlick with the City of Fort Wayne. 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Some of the topics of discussion included housing, public safety, infrastructure investments, and AI. 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Fort Wayne was honored for the Department of Neighborhoods efforts with the Neighborhood Heat Mapping Project and the work they've done in the East Central neighborhood. 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
2: gonna talk to Tori Kelly. She won 3 Grammys. She's also the voice of Mina in Sing 1 and Sing 2. So from Sing, here's Mina, the elephant, doing Don't You Worry About a Thing. These movies are so good. She's also like a massive star, but we're definitely going to get into Sing. So here we go. Tori Kelly.
6: Bobby Bones. 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
7: I haven't got to the age with my daughter yet where we're watching anything for her. No movies, no any.
8: Yeah,
7: but my nephew,
8: same.
7: I watched Sing.
8: Yeah.
7: And I've not seen any, no Disney movie, nothing, just generally in my life. Didn't watch them as a kid.
8: Oh,
7: I've probably seen less than 5.
8: Movies ever?
7: Sort of animated. Yeah, I've seen a few movies.
8: Okay,
7: but yeah.
8: Like, whoa,
7: but I mean
8: that's
7: like
8: crazy.
7: Kid movies.
8: Yeah.
7: Like, I never watched them when I was a kid.
8: What did you do as a kid?
7: I had a job at 11. I was out at the coal mines. Yeah, it was a rough life.
8: Wow.
7: But we watched Sing.
8: Yeah.
7: It's so good.
8: It's good, right?
7: And I never planned to watch it to enjoy it for myself. Really, it was like, here's some screen time, kid.
8: Yeah.
7: Like, honestly, that was it. Mm-hmm. It's so good.
8: That's how they get you.
7: That Sing 1, and then we watched Sing 2.
8: Yeah.
7: But those are so good.
8: I can't believe I'm a part of that.
7: Can you appreciate
8: franchise.
7: It, though, since you're a part of it?
8: Yes, absolutely. That's why when you said, those are so good, I'm like, yeah, right? They're so good. Like, I don't even feel like I should say thank you, because I'm like, I forget that I'm a part of it. I feel like they did such a good job with those movies. Hopefully there's I've been told there's a third one coming at some point. I don't know when, but it's the type of thing where now it's been, the first one came out, I think 10 years ago, just so insane. But I look back and I'm like, that's literally a dream role. Like, that I couldn't have asked for a more perfect, franchise to be a part of. And the role that I play is so similar to me as a kid. Like, she's literally a shy girl who wants to sing, has this big voice, but she just has the stage fright. And I relate to that so much. So I can definitely appreciate it. Yeah. From afar, when I step, when I step back, I'm like, these are really good movies. Like, I'm just crying watching it. Like, the end of Sing 2, I feel like it's really emotional. I feel like they just keep getting better and better.
7: How'd you get the job?
8: Bono. They reached out and asked me. I still had to audition, but they definitely had an idea, I think, of what they wanted, like, vocally. So they reached out and, just told me about this movie they're working on. I was like, this sounds kind of great. And I went in, did an audition, like, over Zoom, and then I got to, like, meet the director. And
7: do you act in the audition too?
8: Yes, that was like a big, because they knew I could sing, or I had music already. So the main thing was, let's make sure she can actually act. So I was super nervous because I had never done any voice acting before. And I think it kind of worked out that the character is supposed to be shy, though, because I kind of felt like I was just, any nervous energy that I already had, I was able to just, put that into the character. So, like I said, dream role, because I really felt like I'm just being myself when I'm

0: playing this character, but one thing led to another, and they told me I was Mina, the elephant.
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2: 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And the funny thing that happens when she gets recognized in public, because she plays a cartoon, but then she's a human, and they're like, that's the cartoon. And she's like, I'm not the... It's a whole thing, but more Tori Kelly coming up next.

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1: All right. Also, Tori Kelly had this song that went number one with Chris Lane called Take Back Home Girl. But Mina from Sing, and we're just talking about how it works, like voicing an animated movie, and then when she gets recognized.
2: Bobby Bones. 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
1: When you go in to do the voice, do you record it all in a couple weeks and then keep going back if they change it, or how does that work?
3: Good question. So it's very like piecemeal. Like they'll have me come in. I mean, they can get a lot done though in one session. Like they'll usually block out a couple hours and you'll do maybe like an hour of lines and then an hour of singing. And then sometimes you'll go back in, because they'll change the script sometimes too and have you come in and punch things. But I'd say probably went in maybe like 5 times total. Because I mean, also I'm one of like 5 main characters too. So even if you see Mina on the screen, you know, it doesn't mean she's always like saying a bunch of lines, and she's shy. So
1: that's a good point, because you're actually not there. So yeah, you're right. You would think, I'm such an idiot, because I think, there's Mina. So
3: yeah,
1: I guess Tori Kelly's just there hanging out with a microphone in the room.
3: Right. Well, I mean, there is one of the fun parts though, is there's a lot of like sound effects stuff. So maybe she's reacting to something, but it's just, you know, they'll give me a long list. They're like, okay, you know, act like you're scared, but like a quick sound. You'll just be like, you know, stuff like that. So it's quick. She's there on the screen, but it's not always a time.

0: of lines. I think the singing part of it felt natural for me because it's just what I'm used to being in the studio. And so doing the lines and the singing together was cool. Cause I feel like that's the thing about voice acting that's nice. It is so similar to just recording music because you're not having to think about what you look like on screen. You can just focus on like selling whatever emotion you're trying to sell. So yeah, I love it. Again, dream job. I'm like, let me know when the third one's coming. I'll be there. Like,
1: do you sign a lot of Minas?
0: I haven't signed a lot of Minas. I get a lot of parents coming up to me with their kids trying to tell the kid that that's the elephant and they are so confused and they'll be like, can you sing a little something? Like, so and I'll do it and they still are just like, it's not computing. Like, you can see it in their face. So I do get a lot of that, but yeah, it's also wild though, because I have now there's like 16-year-olds who would have been six when the first one came out. I'm like, what is time? What is happening? It's so wild. But I think what's cool about these movies is I feel like they'll just be around. I mean, it's so awesome to be a part of sharing these iconic, you know, classic songs with each generation. I just have to make sure they know that it's Stevie Wonder singing Don't You Worry About a Thing and not me.
1: Or Mina.
0: Not me or Mina. Because that's been a thing. Like, they actually think it's my song. I'm like, no. Like, make sure you go listen to the OG. So, but it's cool because I feel like the songs that they pick, it's keeping that music alive, which is, it's fun to be a part of that. Bobby
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5: Starting to slow just a little bit, close to 24 on 469. That is due to ongoing road work. 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
5: From the National Weather Service, already feeling the humidity this morning. We'll see sunshine today and up to around 90 degrees by 2 o'clock this afternoon. And our high 95, that's going to feel more like 105. Hot and humid tomorrow, 97 for the high, but feeling well above 100.
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2: Tell me something good.
3: All right, there's all kinds of goodness in the story, so just follow me. There's a recent graduate, Danielle Day, from Jupiter Community High School in Jupiter, Florida, and she's 17 years old, valedictorian, so amazing grades. But listen to what all she did while she was in school, okay? Piano lessons, a job, dual enrollment courses, volunteer work. She founded a nonprofit at her school called Speak Up for Kids. Other members around the community have gotten involved. They've raised thousands of dollars for foster children. This is all while she's able to be valedictorian in school. Get this. A year ago, her brother suffered a traumatic brain injury. Well, she started researching ways to help him, and that sparked her interest. So now she has a goal of studying pediatric neurology at the University of South Florida. Not only that, she got a full ride scholarship. Okay, that's all the good.
4: That's a lot of good.
5: She's going to be rich.
3: Right. I know. I'm like, maybe.
4: That's where your mind goes.
5: Yeah, 100%.
4: So I don't know that she'll be rich. And I'll tell you why. Most people that have goodness in their heart don't pursue things for money. They pursue things for goodness.
3: For passion.
4: Yeah, most rich people are not people that are trying to do good for the world. You can get rich and then do good for the world.
5: Got it.
4: But I wish.
5: She'll probably work nonprofit.
4: Well, no, she'll probably work at a hospital probably. Maybe even doing.
3: And still probably continue to run a She'll probably.
4: She'll be fine.
3: She'll have a job and run a nonprofit. She'll have all the things.
4: Yeah.
3: This is, when I see this, I think of like, okay, you know how they say, what is it? Free time is the devil's playground or?
4: Idle hands.
5: That's there. It.
3: Yeah. Whatever.
4: You'll get there.
3: Like, it's like the busier the kids are. It's like,
4: generally, if you want something done, give it to somebody that's already very busy. That's also a thing. Yeah.
3: So true.
4: What's her name?
3: Danielle Day.
4: Shout out Danielle Day.
3: And I love a good, you know.
4: Alliteration.
3: Yeah, you got
5: DD. Yeah,
4: really had to help you there with a lot. But
3: what? I would have gotten there.
4: Yeah. All right. The great story. That's what it's all about.
0: That was Tell Me Something Good.
6: Shit. Bobby Bones
4: Show. We're going to play a game next. Ray, what's the game?
7: So I'm going to give you three movies. Tell me the one actor in all three of them.
4: Example.
7: Forrest Gump, The Terminal, Polar Express.
5: Tom Hanks.
8: Tom Hanks.
4: Like a pretty easy one. Tom Hanks. Are they all that easy?
7: Oh, that was the example.
5: So there's
7: another?
4: Yeah.
7: Cable Guy, Eternal Sunshine of the Spotless Mind, The Truman Show.
4: Seems pretty easy.
8: Jim Carrey.
4: Yeah, it's pretty easy. Okay. Do they get harder than that?
7: Oh, yeah.
4: Okay, good. We're going to play that game next.

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0: All right, how's the game go?
1: So I'm going to give you three movies. Tell me the one actor in all three of the movies.
0: Okay, let's go. We'll do five of these. Number one.
1: National Treasure, Ghost Rider, Con Air.
2: I'm in.
3: I'm in for the win.
4: I'm in.
0: I'm in. One, two, three.
3: Nick Cage.
1: Correct.
0: Some of you guys jumped the gun on that.
1: What do you mean?
0: I said 1-2 and you yelled Nicolas Cage.
2: Oh, I think some of us just know Nick a little better. We called him Nick Cage.
0: I call him Nick Cage.
2: Yeah.
0: That's what I wrote down.
2: Same.
0: Okay, next up.
1: Almost Famous, How to Lose a Guy in 10 Days, and Glass Onion, A Knives Out Mystery.
4: I'm in.
0: I'm in.
2: I'm in.
0: One more time.
1: Almost Famous, How to Lose a Guy in 10 Days, and Glass Onion, A Knives Out Mystery.
3: Glass Onion, A Nice.
0: Did you guys like those Knives Out movies?
2: Yeah, I did.
3: I saw a couple of them. They were all right.
2: The first one I liked.
3: Yeah, first one was really good.
0: First one was really good. The second was on an island?
2: Yeah.
0: Is that third one?
2: I don't remember.
4: I haven't seen the
3: How
4: third.
3: To Lose a Guy in
0: The Billionaire
3: days.
0: One? That was pretty good. All right, Lunchbox.
3: I'm writing some down.
0: Okay, you can say it.
3: Reese Witherspoon? I have no idea.
0: I have Kate Hudson.
3: That's her name.
4: It's Kate Hudson.
2: It's Kate Hudson.
0: Okay.
3: Couldn't think of her name.
1: Kate Hudson.
3: I know she had blonde hair.
0: Next one.
1: Made in Manhattan, The Wedding Planner, Hustlers.
4: I'm in.
2: I'm in.
3: I'm in for the win.
0: Lunchbox.
3: Matthew McConaughey.
0: Oh, I have J-Lo.
2: Yeah, I have Jen Lopez.
4: Yeah, I have J-Lo.
0: Ray.
1: Jennifer Lopez.
3: Dang it.
0: Okay. Two more.
3: Yeah.
1: Black Swan, Garden State, and Star Wars: The Phantom Menace.
4: What?
3: What?
0: I'm in.
1: Black Swan, Garden State, Star Wars: The Phantom Menace.
2: I'm in.
4: I'm in.
3: I'm in for the win.
0: Lunchbox?
3: Mila Kunis.
0: Close. Amy?
4: Keira Knightley?
0: Close.
4: Shoot.
0: I don't know. You might be right on that one. Because that could be it. But I get this one and the other girl mixed up.
2: Same.
0: I have Natalie Portman.
4: Oh,
0: have,
4: that's who it is.
2: I have Nat Portman.
4: Yeah, y'all are right.
0: You have Nat Port?
4: They are similar.
3: She looks like Mila Kunis.
0: Once you said that, I thought I could be wrong.
4: No, you're right.
0: What is it?
1: Natalie Portman.

0: Last one.
1: Joe Dirt, Tommy Boy, Grown Ups.
2: I'm in.
3: Oh, what's his name?
0: I'm in. You're not going to win anyway.
3: I know, but I like to get one right.
0: Yeah, but you got only got 1 point.
3: Actually, I have 1 point.
0: Yeah.
3: Yeah, you're right. What is his name, man? Short, blonde guy. What is his name, though? It ain't.
0: 3 seconds.
3: Ah, man, that's not his name.
0: Lunchbox?
3: Rob Schneider.
2: That's not his name.
3: I know, but
0: that's not his name.
4: That's not his name.
0: Amy?
4: I couldn't think of his name either, so I just went with Chris Farley.
2: Dang, guys.
3: Rest in peace.
0: I'm not a movie guy, and I'm going to get 5 for 5 here. 1, 2, 3.
2: David Spade.
4: David Spade. That's his name,
2: Lunchbox.
3: Thank you.
4: Yeah.
3: I knew who he was.
2: So we tie? 5 for 5?
0: We'll do speed round where Ray just say one movie, and if we want to jump in, we can.
2: Okay.
0: But we'll do three movies.
2: Come on, baby.
0: Three rounds. Okay, go. Number one.
1: Napoleon Dynamite.
0: Bobby. Only know one person, Napoleon Dynamite. John Heder.
2: Is that it? Dang, dude. I don't even know his name.
4: What else is he in?
0: He was in Blades of Glory with the skating movie.
2: With Will Ferrell.
0: With Will. What else did you have?
1: Benchwarmers.
0: And?
1: Blades of Glory.
2: Dang, good one.
4: And what's his name?
0: John Heder, Heder.
2: I didn't know that name.
0: What other actor did I know in that whole movie, though?
2: You're right, Kip. What's
4: Pedro?
2: His name?
4: Pedro.
0: Yeah, I didn't know anybody. All right, next up.
1: The Prestige, Ford versus Ferrari.
2: Eddie. Christian Bale.
3: Yes! Let's go, baby! Tied up!
0: Okay. Just one at a time. Go ahead.
1: The Town.
2: Eddie. This is just a Ben Affleck.
3: Yes! Yes! I did it!
0: Nice job. What were the other two?
1: Argo and Mallrats.
3: Wow, good one. I went on a limb there.
0: Good one. Eddie's a winner!
3: Yeah!
0: Good job, dude.
2: Thank you, man.
0: I didn't feel good about the town jumping in so early. All right, Eddie's a winner.
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8: From the National Weather Service, already feeling the humidity this morning. We'll see sunshine today and up to around 90 degrees by 2 o'clock this afternoon. And our high 95, that's going to feel more like 105. Hot and humid tomorrow, 97 for the high, but feeling well above 100.
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10: We all have something worth protecting. 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

0: 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We're a country station. 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Eric Church, Hardy, Brandon Lake, Ashley McBride, all going to be there. 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

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This is Taylor Swift's new song, also from the movie. It's called I Knew It, I Knew You on US 93.3.

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John Party surprised him on stage by saying, "Hey, listen, we're inviting you to join the Opry." 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
2: The Trump administration is opening a new door for dairy producers struggling to find enough workers. New guidance from the Departments of Homeland Security and Labor clarifies that dairy operations may now qualify to use the H-2A guest worker program if they can demonstrate a temporary or seasonal labor need. This is Hoosier Ag Today. I'm Greg Allen. Until now, most dairy farms were effectively shut out of the program because milking cows is a year-round operation. Brian Rexing, chairman of the National Milk Producers Federation, says
3: This program will give us a chance to really

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1: However, the change does not create a year-round visa category, meaning many dairy farms will still be looking to Congress for broader agricultural labor reform.
0: I don't know that this will fix it, but this is a really, really good start.
1: 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I'm Greg Allen.

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0: US 93.3 Fort Wayne's At Work Country Station. It's Angie Nash here in the Country Club. Susan Clouser is here with me today. She is the owner and tech of Saraset Fort Wayne. I am obsessed with you already, Susan. You were at our Good Life Expo, and somebody from the office was talking about how, you know, your system and what's going on over there. And I said, please get her on my show. I want to know everything. So your company is Saraset. And in a nutshell, what are you guys doing?
1: Well, Saraset, if you look at the word, C-E-R-E-S-E-T, it means cerebellum or cerebrum reset. It's a way of resetting your brain, getting it back to the way God intended it to be.
0: Oh my gosh, we're going to learn so much more. There's so much more that goes into who could benefit from this. How do we get in touch with you?
1: Yeah.
0: All of that and more is coming up today on US 93.3.

0: US 93.3 Fort Wayne's At Work Country Station. I'm Angie Nash here in the Country Club with Susan Clouser. She's the owner and tech of Saraset Fort Wayne. They, in a huge nutshell, you're a brain reset. You help us with our brains. You're not making us smarter or anything like that.
1: I wish.
0: You might feel smarter. You might feel like you're thinking clear.
1: Oh, 100%. Yeah.
0: Who is a good candidate to come and talk to you?
1: Anybody. I mean, if you have a brain, you are more than welcome to come on in. We've all lived through 2020. We all have our own issues. We have, but really anybody, and from 5 to 105,
0: really?
1: There is no age limit or restrictions. There are some restrictions. Now, you can't have a deep brain stimulation implant, and you can't have seizures today.
0: Right.
1: but who's to say in 5 years that we might be able to, help all of that as well.
0: Right.
1: So, yeah.
0: Wow. So when we're going to you to get treatment, and you have multiple offices, one in Fort Wayne and one in Auburn?
1: Bluffton.
0: One in Bluffton.
1: Bluffton, yep. One in Bluffton, one in Fort Wayne. But there are Saraset's all over. We have 60 plus all over the world and country. There's just more and more coming every day. But those are the two that I own.
0: How did you get into this?
1: Well, my daughter has something called CRPS, Complex Regional Pain Syndrome. I'm sure you've never heard of it. Number one suicide disease in the world. And because of that diagnosis, we were led to a chiropractic clinic in Arkansas, in Fayetteville, Arkansas. She and I lived there for 4 months for the CRPS.
0: Yeah.
1: But prior to that, when she was very young, she was diagnosed with some mental health issues, had been on medications, hospitalized several times throughout her life.
0: Mm-hmm.
1: And she was 18 or 19 when she was diagnosed with CRPS. and at that time was on probably 7 different medications, 6 or 7 for her mental health alone. We went into the clinic in Arkansas, and the medication that she was on for that, she was continually on, but she also had some stuff for the CRPS. We came out of that, and then a year later, exercise, nutrition, the good Lord and Saraset, she's on half a dose of one
0: That's
1: medication.
0: Wild to
1: and
0: me.
1: And that was 5.5 years ago. And she's in complete remission. There's no cure for CRPS, but complete remission from that and thriving.
0: I love that. And that's in your own household. You know what
1: yes.
0: I'm saying? Like, I love that. She's Susan Clouser, owner and tech at Saraset Fort Wayne. And we're going to talk all about how you can get involved and what exactly Saraset can do for you. All of that and more is coming up. If you have any questions, 260-483-9393. We're US 93.3.
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2: 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Eric Church, Hardy, Brandon Lake, Ashley McBride. 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

0: US 93.3 Fort Wayne's At Work Country Station. Angie Nash here in the Country Club with Susan Clouser, owner and tech at Sarasette Fort Wayne. One of the things that I think everybody struggles with, but we don't have to, is sleep. So talk to me about how the Sarasette process helps with sleep.
1: Oh, for sure. What is keeping you awake at night most of the time is the fact that your brain is still running. It's still going. It's still, as my husband used to tell me, shut your browsers down. You have too many open. You need to, you know, forget. And and women a lot more than men. Not that men don't do that, but typically men
0: they have no responsibility, Susan.
1: Yeah,
0: they ain't doing nothing, girl.
1: But I always say men are like butcher knives and women are like Swiss Army knives. Like men do one thing and they do it really, really well, but they're doing that one thing. Women are doing four or five and we're doing it really well. So our brains are a little more amped up. But that's really what happens is when you come through Sarasette and you go through the sessions, the number one thing that people say is better sleep, deeper sleep, more restorative sleep. It's because your brain is allowed to calm down. And when your brain calms down, everything else is going to work better. You're going to have more energy. Your moods are going to be better. Sleep is the number one thing that we all need. A good 8 hours, and it restores everything.
0: Yeah.
1: So, yeah, I mean, it's just a matter of getting better sleep.
0: Yeah, absolutely. So this can help. I wish we had longer time. I have so many things to say and so many questions. I wish we had a ton more time. But when we come back, I want to ask, how long is a session last? So that's coming up in just a few minutes on US 93.3.

0: US 93.3 Fort Wayne's At Work Country Station here in the Country Club with Susan Clouser. She's the owner and tech of Sarasette Fort Wayne. We've been talking all about how the Sarasette program helps you reset your brain, can help you get more and better sleep, can help with PTSD. But how? I guess I keep forgetting to even ask, how does this work?
1: Well, honestly, I can't tell you because it's the algorithm in the computer that works. So basically your brain resets itself. We know that the brain heals other parts of the body, and the brain, they figured out over the last 20 years, can heal itself. All it needed was a way to see itself. And that's what Sarasette is. It's kind of like a mirror for your brain. So you come into my office, you sit in a nice reclining chair. I give you a weighted blanket. I put read-only sensors on three areas of your brain. And what that does is it reads what's going on in your brain. It sends it back to the computer, and the computer acts like a mirror. It looks at itself and goes, I'm not supposed to look like that. And then it generates a tone, and that's what you have. You have some headphones in your ears, and from that tone, your brain begins to reset and rebalance. And so if you and I were sitting in the chair at the same time, and I ran the same protocol on both of us, we'd hear totally different sounds.
0: Yeah, because we have totally different brains.
1: Yep. And we need it within 500 milliseconds. It can tell you what your brain needs. And then over time and over sessions, it will adjust, and it just makes you a better version of you.
0: Man, when we're talking about when we're talking about sessions, how long are the sessions?
1: Well, honestly, it depends on you, what you have going on, how long you've been dealing with any trauma, anxiety, depression, PTSD, any of that kind of stuff, medications, if you're on medications, all of that. And what session it is. First session, we've got some paperwork to fill out, different things. But typically what happens is you come into the office

0: and you just start feeling better, and then you come in and we start chatting and we have, you know, a little relationship. Hey, how are the kids? How are this? So
1: all while all while we're sitting in the chair?
0: No. This is before or after. No, in the chair, really, you're in a dark, quiet room, relaxed, reclining chair, weighted blanket. I turn the lights off and I walk out. You can fall asleep.
1: Man.
0: Your brain is doing all the work.
1: I love this.
0: Yeah.
1: I love this. Susan, thank you for coming in. We're gonna talk about something I just learned about earbuds. I don't know. It's just shocking to me. So we're going to come back and learn about why we are not supposed to be sleeping in our earbuds, which I do every single night. All of that and more on US 93.3.
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0: US 93.3 Fort Wayne's Outwork Country Station. Here we are in the Country Club with Susan Clouser, owner and tech at Saraset Fort Wayne. And we've been talking a lot about, and I've never been shy or secretive about, I'm on a ton of medications, mm-hmm. anxiety, you know, all of it. And I sleep with earbuds in every single night. So much so that if we're on vacation and I have forgotten them, I'm absolute panic mode because I feel like I need to listen to that to go to sleep, or I won't be able to go to sleep. But now I shouldn't even be having those earbuds in my ears all night.
1: Yeah, I mean, the research is out more and more these days about electromagnetic fields, mm-hmm. and how they can, I mean, our body is cells, right? And those cells can be affected by the electromagnetic fields. And so, but I get that you need to listen to something. Our brain needs to find a way to calm down and to relax. And Saraset is what that needs. It just needs a way to calm the brain and get down. But that EMF, that those little headphones or the earbuds or whatever that they're emitting, if we're wearing those all the time and around them all the time, and just our world is full of EMF stuff. And so there's some technology out there that I love, and I don't promote

0: It's not anything to do with me. I just, the more I know,
1: yeah,
0: the better I do. That's what my dad used to say. When you know better, you do better. And there's a lot of things that we can choose to be better.
1: I love this. I'm so glad you stopped in. We're going to talk one more time about where you're located and mm-hmm. how we can get in touch with you and get an appointment. 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
2: 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Eric Church, Hardy, Brandon Lake, Ashley McBride, that is at 5:30. 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

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You may have remembered me telling you this, I don't know, a couple of weeks ago, that they were closing the Killsequa campground indefinitely. 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

US 93.3, Fort Wayne's At Work Country Station. Lunch on the Square for this Thursday has been canceled. It is going to be entirely too hot for us to be out there sweating.

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1: Yes, I told you earlier I'd have something brand new from Dylan Scott, and you better believe I do. It's called Dear Big City. 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

US 93.3, Fort Wayne's At Work Country Station. That is brand new. That was your new at 2 from Dylan Scott. It's called Dear Big City, and it's exactly how we feel when we send our babies away to college. Oh my goodness. Dylan Scott gave us $500 for your gas tank. He gets it.

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US 93.3, I'm Randy Alomar. Yeah, it's hot outside, and we're going to keep it just like that on your radio dial as well on US 93.3 because we've got tickets to Boots on the Bend. Eric Church, Hardy, Brandon Lake, Ashley McBride. That is at 5:30. They're going to be in South Bend August 14th and the 15th. 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

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This is new from Dan and Shay. It's called Say So. The lyrics are poignant. Everybody can relate. Let's be good.

US 93.3, Fort Wayne's At Work Country Station. She's Taylor Swift, and that's her brand new song, I Knew It, I Knew You, from Toy Story 5. 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

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Good afternoon. Happy Tuesday to you. I'm Ernie Alomar. A lot of things on your Tuesday here this afternoon. Your 4:30 commercial free hour for your ride home. We've got Boots on the Bend tickets to see Eric Church, Hardy, and so many more at 5:30. We'll talk about our bus trips to Put-in-Bay. Also, to Cedar Point this afternoon, too.

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4: A lot of green on the board on this USDA report day. I'm Eric Pfeiffer. This is Hoosier Ag Today's Tuesday Farm Market Report. Soybeans were lower this morning ahead of USDA's June acreage and quarterly grain stocks reports. Really, corn was too. The massive switching from corn to soybeans the traders had heavily priced in all morning simply didn't materialize on the scale they expected, and markets were braced for an aggressively heavy domestic inventory pileup, and that didn't happen either. At the end of the day, we saw higher numbers across the board, 10 and 3 quarters higher on the July corn contract, 412 and 3 quarters, 416 and 3 quarters on the September, up 6.5, 6 higher on new crop corn, 436. July beans up 8, 1116 and 3 quarters, 1124 and a quarter on the August.

priced up a nickel, and November beans up 4 3/4, 11.43 3/4. September wheat gained 9.5, 5.89 1/4. In livestock, August live cattle down $1.15, 242.42, and August lean hogs up 92 to 98.20. I'm Eric Pfeiffer, Hoosier Ag Today, Indiana's Farm Network.

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0: US 93.3, Fort Wayne's Our Country Station. His previous songs have been very serious, right? We're talking about The Fall, Till You Can't, The Painter. Not this one. He's having fun with it. Horseback, Cody Johnson, US 93.3.
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0: US 93.3, you remember Mike Tyson, right? It's Mike's 60th birthday today. I remember growing up and watching Mike Tyson, you know, boxing and fighting Evander Holyfield and biting off his ear and whatnot. Gosh, he was ruthless. He's 60 today. I can't believe it.
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1: 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You know, I'm driving one of the artists around. And the guy's like, who are you driving around? And she's like, Jordan Davis. And I was like, what's up, man? And he was like, dude, I was just listening to one of your songs. And I was like, did you like it? She's like, not really.

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Eric Church, Hardy, Brandon Lake, Ashley McBride. 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

Class 93.3, Fort Wayne's Country Station. I can't wait to see these guys down at the Ruoff on September 11th. They put on a great show. And more than that, they're just super duper nice human beings. I always like talking to Dan and Shay. They're so down to earth. It's Say So on US 93.3.

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West 93.3. I'm Randy Alomar. I talked to Dylan Scott the other day. He's got a brand new song out called Dear Big City, and he's giving us $500 to give away for your gas tank. 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
4: 1 in 3 adults has prediabetes. 1 in 3. That means it could be you, your football buddy. 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Or you, your best man. Your worst man. You, your dog walker, your cat jogger. While 1 in 3 adults has prediabetes, with early diagnosis, prediabetes can be reversed. 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